coffee in the morning. She brings me in a piece. I take her out to fancy restaurants. She takes the sadness out of me.

hundreds in my safe, I got old racks. LA bitches always asking where the coke at. Living like a rock star, smash out on a cop car, sweeter than a Pop-Tart. You know you are not home.